exist before they're allowed to be free. Yes, and how many times can a man turn his head and pretend that he just doesn't

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Look at that mama, she got it sticking in the cameraman. And we could have some. And he's up there. What's that? Hawaiian noises. He's banging on a bar.